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0: Saving Abel with Set Fire to the Hive featuring Scotty Austin on 92 Rock. Good evening. Happy Thursday. 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

0: dirt I'm buried in on 92 Rock. If you're just joining us on this Thursday evening, my name is Kelly, hanging out with you till about midnight tonight or so. Iron Maiden on the way on 92 Rock.
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9: 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Brady O'Brien presents Rockin' in the Park Friday night in the band shell at Olson Park. Many local talents will be celebrating 250 years of America with proceeds going to Swingin' for Soldiers. It's Friday Night Live at O'Goody's Irish Pub with Joe Demarath from 8 to 11. Luke Fox is on the patio at 7 Saturday night at O'Goody's. Jared Benson opens for Confederate Railroad in the grandstands at the Wright County Fair in Eagle Grove Saturday night. It's Mimosa Sunday at River Valley Orchards Winery and Distillery with Al Bombo from 1 to 3. And Sunday evening at the Olson Park Band Shell, the Carl King Municipal Band will perform a concert. 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
0: When the storm clouds build in central Iowa, we'll keep you informed with the Severe Weather Advisor on 92 Rock. 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
4: Here's the weatherology forecast on 92 Rock. Lows dip down to about 64. Tonight, under mainly clear skies, northeasterly winds around 5 miles per hour. Cloudy skies with a few peaks of sun tomorrow. Daytime highs approaching 84. Lows dip down to about 64. Tomorrow night, partly cloudy. A blend of clouds and sun Saturday with highs around 86. 88 Sunday. From the Weatherology Weather Center, I'm staff meteorologist Laura Lockwood.
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0: Linkin Park with Crawling on 92 Rock. I hope your Thursday is going well. My name is Kelly, hanging out with you till about midnight tonight or so. I don't know if you guys knew about this show ahead of time, but I didn't know about this show. Mammoth is going to be bringing the end of summer tour to Woolies. They're going to be there on July 16th. So I'm going to add that to our concert calendar. Make sure you grab your tickets for that. Usually shows at Woolies are pretty cheap. So I don't think I'll be able to make that show, but I would sure like to make that show. It's about a week from tonight, actually. So, again, that's going to be Mammoth down at Woolies on July 16th. Make sure you grab your tickets for that show. Puddle of Mud on 92 Rock.
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0: Warzone from Rob Zombie on 92 Rock. I hope your Thursday is going well so far. Let's talk about upcoming sports events on 92 Rock. So tomorrow night, the Dodger boys are going to be at home against Waterloo West. That is a Class 4A Substate 2 first round game. That's going to be a 6:40 pregame, 7 o'clock first pitch for that game. So tune in tomorrow night. Cheer on the boys as they take on Waterloo West in a Class 4A Substate 2 first round game. 6:40 pregame, 7 o'clock for the first pitch. And then Saturday night, the Fort Dodge girls are going to be at home, and they're going to take on either Sioux Central or MOC Floyd Valley, and that will be a Class 4A Region 3 semifinal game. 6:40 for that pregame on Saturday night, 7 o'clock for that first pitch. Now, depending on whether these games are won or lost will determine what games we have next week. So I don't know if I'll get an update before we know. Probably not, because they don't play till tomorrow night. If they win, I believe we will have games Monday and Tuesday. If they lose, I think they're out. My sports director didn't specify, but that's the way it sounded. So I would say right now, tentatively plan on having baseball and softball Monday and Tuesday. It'll just depend on how these next two games go. Breaking Benjamin on the way on 92 Rock.
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3: 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Fred Love takes the stage at Shiny Top Brewing Thursday at 7-ish. Thursday from 7 to 9, Traditions at Twin Lakes has Robert Deitch performing. It's Vineyard Vibrations at Soldier Creek Winery Friday from 6 till 8 with Brad and Kate. Brady O'Brien presents Rockin' in the Park Friday night in the band show at Olson Park. Many local talents will be celebrating 250 years of America with proceeds going to Swingin' for Soldiers. It's Friday night live at O'Goody's Irish Pub with Joe Demarath from 8 to 11. Luke Fox is on the patio at 7 Saturday night at O'Goody's. Jared Benson opens for Confederate Railroad in the grandstands at the Wright County Fair in Eagle Grove Saturday night. It's Mimosa Sunday at River Valley Orchards Winery and Distillery with Al Bombo from 1 to 3. And Sunday evening at the Olson Park Band Show, the Carl King Municipal Band will perform a concert. 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

0: 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I've got that weatherology forecast on the way, as well as Shinedown and Hollywood Undead on 92 Rock.
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3: Here's the weatherology forecast on 92 Rock. Mainly clear tonight with a low of 64. Northeast winds around 5 miles per hour. Mainly cloudy skies expected tomorrow. Daytime highs approaching 84. 64 tomorrow night, partly cloudy. Sunshine mixed with clouds at times. Saturday, decreasing clouds by Sunday. Mid-80s, Saturday, upper 80s by Sunday. From the Weatherology Weather Center, I'm staff meteorologist Laura Lockwood.
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0: with Rusty Cage on 92 Rock. I hope your Thursday is going well so far. My name is Kelly, hanging out with you till about midnight tonight or so. So let's see, we've talked about sports. That was exciting. So here's something else I think is really cool. So there is a gal who has broken the women's and the men's record for rowing from California to Hawaii unassisted. This is so cool. Her name is Kelsey Fendler, and she arrived in Honolulu Harbor this past Friday night on a 21-foot rowboat about a month and a half after she left Monterey, California. And you can find her Instagram. She's chronicled her entire journey on there, which I think is super cool. I'm just really sad that this didn't make the major news. Like, you know, I mean, this is from KCCI, but, like, this should be huge news, right? This is a cool thing, and it just gets overshadowed by all the other stuff that's going on in the world right now. But anyway, so the Ocean Rowing Society International adjudicates achievements for the Guinness Book of World Records. So I don't know if anything's official yet, but it appears that she has broken the previous women's speed record and the men's speed record as well. So again, you can check out Kelsey Fendler's Instagram and some of her socials for the chronicles of this journey, which is really, really cool. And she finished in just under 44 days. So that is previously, or faster rather, than the previous comparable female record holders, 86 days, and the male record holders, 52 days. So, congratulations to her. I really, really hope that she makes it into the Guinness Book of World Records, and I hope this becomes a bigger news story as well. Saliva on the way on 92 Rock.
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5: 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No!

0: The Red Hot Chili Peppers there with Scar Tissue on 92 Rock. I hope your Thursday is going well so far. So, I don't think I heard about this until I saw this article, but Green Day has announced the soundtrack to the upcoming movie Nimrods, and they've given us a new single called I'm Never Gonna R.I.P. So this is apparently a comedy film that they have co-produced, and they say that it, quote, centers on, quote, three friends in a garage band who venture on a road trip with the belief that they're opening for Green Day at a New Year's Eve gig in Los Angeles. This is going to come to theaters on August 14th. Mike, their bass player, said a lot of the things that the three friends get up to traveling cross country are things that actually happened to Green Day when they were touring in vans, you know, back in the day. So if you want to check out the video for I'm Never Gonna RIP, it does contain scenes from the movie. There's also some artwork, and then there's a track list as well for Nimrods. And so if you want to check that out, the soundtrack, the movie, again, August 14th in theaters. I don't know how much of a release it will get. I assume it will be nationwide. But we'll find out. Chevelle on the way on 92 Rock.
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2: 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Brady O'Brien presents Rockin' in the Park Friday night in the band shell at Olson Park. Many local talents will be celebrating 250 years of America with proceeds going to Swingin' for Soldiers. It's Friday night live at O'Goody's Irish Pub with Joe Demarath from 8 to 11. Luke Fox is on the patio at 7 Saturday night at O'Goody's. Jared Benson opens for Confederate Railroad in the grandstands at the Wright County Fair in Eagle Grove Saturday night. It's Mimosa Sunday at River Valley Orchards Winery and Distillery with Al Bombo from 1 to 3. And Sunday evening at the Olson Park Band Shell, the Carl King Municipal Band will perform a concert. 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

0: While She Sleeps, featuring Simon Neal with Nervous. I've got that weatherology forecast on the way, as well as Nothing More and Rise Against on 92 Rock.
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0: When the storm clouds build in central Iowa, we'll keep you informed with the Severe Weather Advisor on 92 Rock. 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
7: Here's the weatherology forecast on 92 Rock. Mainly clear tonight with a low of 64. Northeast winds around 5 miles per hour. Mainly cloudy skies expected tomorrow. Daytime highs approaching 84. 64 tomorrow night, partly cloudy. Sunshine mixed with clouds at times. Saturday, decreasing clouds by Sunday. Mid-80s, Saturday, upper 80s by Sunday. From the Weatherology Weather Center, I'm staff meteorologist Laura Lockwood.
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0: Metallica was Sad But True on 92 Rock. My name is Kelly, hanging out with you for just a couple more hours on this Thursday evening. I don't think we had a chance to talk about the Empire State Building climbers, did we? So this is not the first time the people have climbed the Empire State Building. Security out there apparently really struggles to keep people from climbing the building. But anyway, they had a banner. It was a message of peace that they took up there with them. It was a man and a woman, and they were about 1,450 feet above New York City, Manhattan, I believe, more specifically. And, you know, they've had that heat dome that we had a couple weeks ago. That made its way out to them. You can imagine how hot that must have been up there. They were on the needle of the Empire State Building. Anyway, they unfurled their banner, which, again, was a message of peace. And then they got engaged, and then they got arrested. So we'll have to see if we get any updates. A lot of times we don't in these situations. But yeah, it's one of those things where it's like, oh, that's kind of a cool way to get proposed to, but also now you're in jail. So I don't know. And it's, of course, it's illegal. I mean, I'm not saying they should have done it. It's illegal. You know, they will be charged with burglary in New Jersey, apparently, because under state law, that means entering or remaining in a building with the intent to commit a crime, which, is it a crime to unfurl a peace banner? Anyway, we'll see what happens. But apparently, they're engaged, at least, from their stunt. So we'll see. Blindside on the way on 92 Rock.
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0: Life there from Social D on 92 Rock. I hope your Thursday is going well. So Census Fail has announced a tour. They're going to be taking out Koyo and Initiate with them on this North American tour. And they are a post-hardcore band that have just recently announced this headlining tour. It's going to kick off in about mid-November, and they're going to be performing their 2006 album, Still Searching, in its entirety every night. So it's the 20th anniversary of Still Searching, the album from Census Fail that came out in 2006. And I'm kind of scrolling down through the tour dates. I think you already know how that's going to go. Chicago. Chicago is your option. December 8th at the House of Blues there in Chicago. So if you're a big fan of Census Fail, you might want to see about getting to Chicago on December the 8th, because that is your only close opportunity to catch them on that tour. 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
4: 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Brady O'Brien presents Rockin' in the Park Friday night in the band shell at Olson Park. 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It's Friday night live at O'Goody's Irish Pub with Joe Demarath from 8 to 11. Luke Fox is on the patio at 7 Saturday night at O'Goody's. Jared Benson opens for Confederate Railroad in the grandstands at the Wright County Fair in Eagle Grove Saturday night. It's Mimosa Sunday at River Valley Orchards Winery and Distillery with Al Bombo from 1 to 3. And Sunday evening at the Olson Park Band Shell, the Carl King Municipal Band will perform a concert. 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

0: 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I've got that weatherology forecast on the way, as well as Silent Planet and Shine Down on 92 Rock.
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1: AutoZone. Here's the weatherology forecast on 92 Rock. Mainly clear tonight with a low of 64. Northeast winds around 5 miles per hour. Mainly cloudy skies expected tomorrow. Daytime highs approaching 84. 64 tomorrow night, partly cloudy. Sunshine mixed with clouds at times. Saturday, decreasing clouds by Sunday. Mid-80s, Saturday, upper 80s by Sunday. From the Weatherology Weather Center, I'm staff meteorologist Laura Lockwood.
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0: STP with Down on 92 Rock. I hope your Thursday is going well so far. My name is Kelly, hanging out with you for just one more hour on this Thursday evening. Speaking of concerts, I need to get this one on our concert calendar. I don't think I've got it on there yet. Let's see. November 20th in Omaha, Pop Evil is going out on their North American tour. And then, of course, they'll be in Des Moines on that rescheduled date with Sabaton on November 25th. So you have a couple opportunities to see Pop Evil, Omaha, November 20th, and then that rescheduled date with Sabaton, November 25th in Des Moines, and that's going to, technically it's Waukee, because I think that's at the Vibrant. So I'll get those two, I'll get the Omaha show on the schedule. I have the Sabaton one on there. Facebook.com/KellyAlphaMedia. That's where I've got that concert calendar. Feel free to comment the concerts you've been to, pictures, videos, whatever. And if you know of any shows, because I certainly am never going to know about all of them, right? So if you know of any shows that are coming up, feel free to pop them in the comments. I'll update the calendar with those dates. And make sure you include the venue and the city as well for whoever the band is. 10 Years and Alice in Chains on the way on 92 Rock.
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3: 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Brady O'Brien presents Rockin' in the Park Friday night in the band shell at Olson Park. 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It's Friday Night Live at O'Goody's Irish Pub with Joe Demarath from 8 to 11. Luke Fox is on the patio at 7 Saturday night at O'Goody's. Jared Benson opens for Confederate Railroad in the grandstands at the Wright County Fair in Eagle Grove Saturday night. It's Mimosa Sunday at River Valley Orchards Winery and Distillery with Al Bombo from 1 to 3. And Sunday evening at the Olson Park Band Shell, the Carl King Municipal Band will perform a concert. 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

0: yeah, I don't care anymore. Well, that's going to do it for me. Kelly is on her way out the door. I hope you've had a fantastic Thursday. I will be back with you again, hopefully Monday evening, 7 o'clock. And maybe we get to do this all over again. Maybe we have baseball or softball. So just depends on how tomorrow and Saturday go. In the meantime, I'm going to leave you with The Plot in You and Deep Purple on 92 Rock. Have a great evening. When the storm clouds build in central Iowa, we'll keep you informed with the severe weather advisor on 92 Rock. We'll be here communicating with the National Weather Service and local and state law enforcement so we can tell you where the storms are and what you need to do to stay out of harm's way. 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
1: Here's the weatherology forecast on 92 Rock. Mainly clear skies overnight with a low of 64. Northeasterly winds around 5 miles per hour. Mainly cloudy skies expected with fog early Friday. Daytime highs approaching 84. Partly cloudy skies Friday night 64. A mix of clouds and sun Saturday with daytime highs approaching 86. 88 Sunday. From the Weatherology Weather Center, I'm staff meteorologist Laura Lockwood.
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4: Here's the weatherology forecast on 92 Rock. Lows dip down to about 64 overnight under mainly clear skies. Winds out of the north, around 5 miles per hour. Highs level off around 84 Friday. Mainly cloudy skies expected. Partly cloudy skies Friday night. Lows dip down to about 64. High of 86 Saturday under mainly clear skies. 88 Sunday. That's your updated forecast brought to you by Quickstar, supporting local weather in communities across the state.
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0: Here's the weatherology forecast on 92 Rock. Lows dip down to about 64 overnight under mainly clear skies. Winds out of the north, around 5 miles per hour. Highs level off around 84 Friday. Mainly cloudy skies expected. Partly cloudy skies Friday night. Lows dip down to about 64. High of 86 Saturday under mainly clear skies. 88 Sunday. That's your updated forecast brought to you by Quickstar, supporting local weather in communities across the state.
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0: Here's the weatherology forecast on 92 Rock. 63 overnight under partly cloudy skies, north winds around 5 miles per hour. Mainly cloudy skies Friday. Highs level off around 85. Lows level off around 65. Friday night, partly cloudy skies. Dry with temperatures a bit above average Saturday and Sunday, and highs in the upper 80s. From the Weatherology Weather Center, I'm meteorologist Jennifer Wojcicki.
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0: Here's the weatherology forecast on 92 Rock. 63 overnight under partly cloudy skies, north winds around 5 miles per hour. Mainly cloudy skies Friday. Highs level off around 85. Lows level off around 65. Friday night, partly cloudy skies. Dry with temperatures a bit above average Saturday and Sunday, and highs in the upper 80s. From the Weatherology Weather Center, I'm meteorologist Jennifer Wojcicki.
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4: Here's the weatherology forecast on 92 Rock. Mainly cloudy skies expected, with fog and spots early today, with daytime highs approaching 85. Northeasterly winds around 5 miles per hour. Lows level off around 65. Tonight, partly cloudy skies with fog and spots. Daytime highs approaching 87. Tomorrow, mainly clear skies with fog and spots early. From the Weatherology Weather Center, I'm meteorologist Jennifer.

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1: Here's the weatherology forecast on 92 Rock. Mainly cloudy skies expected, with fog in spots early today, with daytime highs approaching 85. Northeasterly winds around 5 miles per hour. Lows level off around 65. Tonight, partly cloudy skies with fog in spots. Daytime high is approaching 87. Tomorrow, mainly clear skies with fog in spots early. From the Weatherology Weather Center, I'm meteorologist Jennifer Wojcicki.
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5: Here's the weatherology forecast on 92 Rock. Mainly cloudy skies expected, with fog in spots early today, with daytime highs approaching 85. Northeasterly winds around 5 miles per hour. Lows level off around 65. Tonight, partly cloudy skies with fog in spots. Daytime highs approaching 87. Tomorrow, mainly clear skies with fog in spots early. From the Weatherology Weather Center, I'm meteorologist Jennifer Wojcicki.
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0: 7. Tomorrow, mainly clear skies with fog in spots early. From the Weatherology Weather Center, I'm meteorologist Jennifer Wojcicki.
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12: When the storm clouds build in central Iowa, we'll keep you informed with the Severe Weather Advisor on 92 Rock. 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
13: Here's the weatherology forecast on 92 Rock. Mainly cloudy skies expected, with fog in spots early today, with daytime highs approaching 85. Northeasterly winds around 5 miles per hour. Lows level off around 65. Tonight, partly cloudy skies with fog in spots. Daytime high is approaching 87. Tomorrow, mainly clear skies with fog in spots early. From the Weatherology Weather Center, I'm meteorologist Jennifer Wojcicki.
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5: Here's a look at your weatherology forecast on 92 Rock. For today, we'll have partly to mostly cloudy skies with high temperatures climbing up to 84. Then for tonight, partly cloudy, some patchy fog possible late, so low as 66. For Saturday, some areas of fog to start the day, otherwise predominant sunshine up to a high of 86. Sunday into the upper 80s. From the Weatherology Weather Center, I'm meteorologist Michael Carroll.
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0: Here's a look at your weatherology forecast on 92 Rock. For today, we'll have partly to mostly cloudy skies with high temperatures climbing up to 84. Then for tonight, partly cloudy, some patchy fog possible late, so low as 66. For Saturday, some areas of fog to start the day, otherwise predominant sunshine up to a high of 86. Sunday into the upper 80s. From the Weatherology Weather Center, I'm meteorologist Michael Carroll.
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8: Here's a look at your weatherology forecast on 92 Rock. For today, we'll have partly to mostly cloudy skies with high temperatures climbing up to 84. Then for tonight, partly cloudy, some patchy fog possible late, so low as 66. For Saturday, some areas of fog to start the day, otherwise predominant sunshine up to a high of 86. Sunday into the upper 80s. From the Weatherology Weather Center, I'm meteorologist Michael Carroll.
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6: 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Brady O'Brien presents Rockin' in the Park tonight in the band shell at Olson Park. Many local talents will be celebrating 250 years of America with proceeds going to Swingin' for Soldiers. It's Friday Night Live at O'Goody's Irish Pub with Joe Demarath from 8 to 11. Luke Fox is on the patio at 7 tomorrow night at O'Goody's. Jared Benson opens for Confederate Railroad in the grandstands at the Wright County Fair in Eagle Grove Saturday night. 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
2: Here's a look at your weatherology forecast on 92 Rock. For today, we'll have partly to mostly cloudy skies with high temperatures climbing up to 84. Then for tonight, partly cloudy, some patchy fog possible late, so low as 66. For Saturday, some areas of fog to start the day, otherwise predominant sunshine up to a high of 86. Sunday into the upper 80s. From the Weatherology Weather Center, I'm meteorologist Michael Carroll.
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7: When the storm clouds build in central Iowa, we'll keep you informed with the Severe Weather Advisor on 92 Rock. 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
8: Here's the weatherology forecast on 92 Rock. Cloudy skies with a few peaks of sun this afternoon, with daytime highs approaching 85. Winds out of the northeast around 5 miles per hour. Lows level off around 65, with fog and spots tonight, partly cloudy skies. High temperatures reach up to 87 tomorrow, becoming mainly sunny with fog and spots early. From the Weatherology Weather Center, I'm meteorologist Jennifer Wojcicki.
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10: Here's the weatherology forecast on 92 Rock. Cloudy skies expected this afternoon with a high of 84. East winds around 5 miles per hour. Partly cloudy tonight, lows around 64. Lots of sunshine tomorrow, highs level off around 87. Bright sunshine and dry Sunday and Monday with highs in the upper 80s. From the Weatherology Weather Center, I'm meteorologist Jennifer Wojcicki.

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92 Rock. There is that past and past present powerful Jimmy there, Purple Haze. How are you? Happy Friday. Your old pal Mason taking you till the Dodgers. Yeah, we've got some action happening. 6:40 tonight. We'll talk more on that soon. Regional Rock Hour, of course, tonight at 5. Can't wait for that one. Here's Greta Van Fleet, 92 Rock.

0: Here's the weatherology forecast on 92 Rock. Cloudy this afternoon, with daytime highs approaching 84. Northeast winds around 5 miles per hour. Partly cloudy tonight, lows dip down to about 64. High of 87 tomorrow. Ample sunshine and dry Sunday and Monday, with highs in the upper 80s. Looking at the long range, 91 Tuesday, 92 Wednesday, and 92 on Thursday. From the Weatherology Weather Center, I'm staff meteorologist Laura Lockwood.
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We've got the Fort Dodge Dodgers playoff action happening. 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

0: On Point Ruthless on 92 Rock. Regional Rock Hour presented by Crave Tattoo will be tonight at 5 o'clock. Yeah, shortly after that, I'm going to take off for Olson Park. Go hit the band shell, Rockin' in the Park with Brady O'Brien. It's $20 to get in there, but proceeds go to Swingin' for Soldiers. So the veterans celebrating 250 years of America, and yeah, proceeds going to the vets. I think it's going to be a great night. The weather right now looking to hold out and cooperate. Yeah, setting off some fireworks. Yeah, don't bring your own. It's illegal. He's got a permit and everything. Grand finale. You know, we've got a fireworks show there at Olson Park. It's going to be a fun time. Anywho, we've got Ghosts coming up here pretty darn quick. 92 Rock.
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0: 92 Rock, 10 years there, Wasteland. How careful are you when you put sunblock on? Make sure you cover every square inch. Apparently, most of us don't. There was a recent study that had people apply sunscreen to their face. That's one of the primary spots for skin cancer. When they used a special UV camera to show the spots they missed, average person missed about 10% of their face in two specific areas where they missed the most. Bridge of your nose, a whopping 77% in the study missed it. And a lot of people also missed the sides of the bridge of their nose, you know? You make fun of those people with zinc oxide, but it's very valuable. The other spots, the eyelids. 14% of people in the study missed them because they didn't want to get sunblock in their eyes. But eyelids are where 5 to 10% of all skin cancers happen. So it's another spot you really don't want to miss. Other parts of your face, ears, scalp, tops of your toes, backs of your knees, and your armpits. Isn't that what the hair is for? I can't imagine getting sunburnt under my hairy pits. But hey, tis the season. 92 Rock. Riley
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2: Here's the weatherology forecast on 92 Rock. Cloudy this afternoon with daytime highs approaching 84. Northeast winds around 5 miles per hour. Partly cloudy tonight. Lows dip down to about 64. High of 87 tomorrow. Ample sunshine and dry Sunday and Monday with highs in the upper 80s. Looking at the long range, 91 Tuesday, 92 Wednesday, and 92 on Thursday. From the Weatherology Weather Center, I'm staff meteorologist Laura Lockwood.
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Living After Midnight, it's 92 Rock. Your old Bal Mason here. I'm not going to stick around that long. I will be here through the Regional Rock Hour. That's coming up less than an hour from now at 5. Crave Tattoo's Regional Rock Hour. That's some great work being done in that shop. Make sure you check it out yourself on my Facebook page or just pop in there. Love to chat with you. Get something set up. Who knows? 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

0: A perfect circle that's starless. 92 Rock. There's a pair of 15-year-olds in California learned the hard way that a robo-taxi is always paying attention. Police in San Mateo say two teens were riding in a Waymo self-driving vehicle earlier this week. They're 15. They're drinking alcohol and firing water beads from a toy gun at people outside the car. All right. Yeah. They're only 15. They're only 15. Waymo's onboard cameras detected the behavior, and the vehicle pulled into a shopping center parking lot while notifying the company's support team. Soon after, police were called to the scene, and officers surrounded the vehicle and detained both teens. You can't goof around in one of those. Yeah, the Johnny cab, Johnny's going to snitch. Johnny's going to call the police and come get you. Waymo says its vehicles have interior cameras, and in urgent situations, employees can access live video during a ride, which means it might drive you straight to the cops. Which means if you thought, oh, hey, come on, let's get it on in the back of this Waymo, because ain't nobody watching. No, you got a group of folks back behind some screens just eating popcorn, critiquing. You want that? Not if you ain't getting paid. Breaking Benjamin's coming up. 92 Rock. Come on.
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0: 92 Rock Pop Evil there. Last year's Abate Freedom Rally headliners. I heard that Sebastian Bach did fantastic, and even the country guy on Friday wasn't bad from what I'm told. I do know Abate of Iowa District 10, they do more than just party. They give back to the community. And next Saturday, they're going to be doing that with their Abate of Iowa District 10 Bikes for Tykes Run. One really cool thing about this is that the proceeds go back to our charity, where we give bikes to the kids with Upper Des Moines Opportunity. They get the kids together, we collect all the bikes, and then help distribute. It's a very fun time, and it's really cool that Abate District 10 does this. That is next Saturday. Next Saturday, that ride is. If you want to get out tomorrow, Angel Ride to Save the Tatas is tomorrow. 92 Rock.
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0: 92 Rock, 3 days grace with the good life. Hey, if you want to avoid getting sick, there's three things you should always wash your hands after touching. 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Those things, yeah, wash your hands after. Grocery cart handles are another one. A lot of different hands touch those things every single day. 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Maybe they're taking care of sick children. You don't want to know. Just wash your hands. Finally, your phone. You've got it with you everywhere. Are you cleaning your phone enough? Probably not. Wash your hands a little more. Maybe that'll help. Gotta check in with weatherology here pretty soon. 92 Rock.
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7: When the storm clouds build in central Iowa, we'll keep you informed with the Severe Weather Advisor on 92 Rock. 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
8: Here's the weatherology forecast on 92 Rock. Lows level off around 64. Tonight, under partly cloudy skies, northeast winds around 5 miles per hour. High of 87 tomorrow, mainly sunny skies. Tomorrow night, lows level off around 64. Dry Sunday and Monday under clear skies with highs in the upper 80s. A peek at the extended shows 91 Tuesday, 92 Wednesday, and 92 on Thursday. From the Weatherology Weather Center, I'm staff meteorologist Laura Lockwood.
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Till then, Bush, the chemicals between us, past, present, powerful.

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Welcome to the Regional Rock Hour presented by Crave Tattoo 92 Rock. An old standard to this program kicked off the show, Brutal Republic, Hangman. Of course, it's going to be a very fun time. The Reforge Initiative is set for 2 weeks from tomorrow, Saturday, July 25th. It is going to be out at Soldier Creek Winery. This year, nice little change of pace. Lone Tree Revival is going to be playing. Jordan Reuter also going to be playing there. And the night before, oh boy, Brutal Republic, Anthem, and Framing the Red will be at the Eagles Hideout Lounge. That's right. 2 weeks from tonight, we've got Framing the Red coming back to the town. MGCC is after. Party Song on the Regional Rock Hour, presented by Crave Tattoo 92 Rock.

0: That's Kick with Electric Love on the Regional Rock Hour, presented by Crave Tattoo 92 Rock. Tonight, Brady O'Brien Live presents Rockin' in the Park, 250 Years of America. Yeah, come on out. Come on out. Going to be a great time. It's $20 to get in. Proceeds go to Swingin' for Soldiers. He puts on a hell of a show, man, and he's got guys from Section 7 backing him. Three-quarters of Section 7 will be there, along with Melanie Buttrick and Alyssa Albee and Michael Campbell and some more musicians. Just a really cool thing that they're doing at Olson Park in the band Shell tonight. We're going to get a little heavy. Going down to KC for a band called Barrage after this on the Regional Rock Hour, presented by Crave Tattoo 92 Rock.
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Des Moines Rockers display case on the Regional Rock Hour presented by Creve Tattoo 92 Rock. News broke today that Travis Tritt and Blake Jack are not going to be out at the Rogers Sports Complex because of the road closures. They are going to be back downtown Fort Dodge. So they've done this downtown country jam since 2017. They had planned, you know, to have the extra space and whatnot, doing it out at the soccer fields, and now they can't do it there. So, yeah, tickets, they won't be able to sell as many. There's a chance of a sellout now, so yeah, check it out if you want to go, and if you want to see Stadium Drive, very cool. They're going to be opening up that big stage. Here's one of their latest, All She's After, on the Regional Rock Hour, presented by Creve Tattoo 92 Rock.

0: to Rock Grave Tattoos Regional Rock Hour. Scott Kirkhart there. I know, not quite a rock song. Good day, professionally done. He had that done down in Nashville. He went down same time Jesse Wilson went down and recorded a tune. And they're both going to be playing tomorrow in Carroll. Broken Strings, an organization Scott founded years ago, has really grown. They do a golf tournament every year. So golfing during the day, a little concert and auction at night. Looking forward to hanging out there. And one cool thing about Broken Strings is that they've partnered up with the Joy Jordison Foundation a bit. Yeah, Joy Jordison Foundation, of course, the late drummer of Slipknot. Very cool what his family has done to maintain his legacy. And we're going to honor Joey Jordison himself with a little Murder Dolls. I'm tossing. Hey, you got the country. Okay, fine. Murder Dolls coming up. 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

Tom, who we were on the Regional Rock Hour, presented by Crave Tattoo 92 Rock. You can catch them a week from today. They will be at the Webster County Fair. And I'm going to try to catch up with them. I'll be there doing the Regional Rock Hour. Yeah. Yeah, it's going to be a great time. Webster County Fair is next week. 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

DNR on 92 Rock, past, present, powerful. Your old pal Mason with you just a little while longer. We got some Dodgers coming up soon. There's Foo Fighters, 92 Rock.

0: Five Finger on 92 Rock. Some people have a green thumb, but some others have a greedy thumb. An antique mall in Kansas is hoping someone recognizes a woman caught on surveillance digging up decorative plants and driving away with them. They're digging them. I like how, that's rough. Business said this isn't the first time. Last year, they think the same person stole entire planters, so employees zip-tied them down. But then those got cut. So this year, they chained the planters to the building. They thought they solved the problem this time. Instead of taking those pots, they dug the flowers out by hand, left the empty planters behind. Part that sucks, an employee says he bought the colorful plants with his own money and spent months watering and caring for them. Wasn't a big corporation spending, you know, like spending money on some other big corporation to come in. It was real people working there. This lady just stole from it. It's pretty darn sad when, you know, that employee caring for those plants. It's infuriating. Police are investigating. They hope they find the plant thief soon. KCTV5 has it up on their socials if you want to see more. 92 Rock.
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0: Fort Dodge Dodgers baseball is on the air. 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
2: Good evening and welcome everybody to the Fort Dodge Dodgers baseball pregame show on 92 Rock, where today the 32-8 Dodgers are here at home to face the 14-19 Waterloo West Wahawks in a Class 4A Sub-State 2 first-round game. The Dodgers have won four games in a row and nine of their last 10 after routing Webster City last Tuesday night in the regular season finale 16-0. The Wahawks have won two of their last three after shutting out Decorah 3-0 in their regular season finale last Tuesday. Hello, everybody. I'm Joe Jaden, and tonight's Fort Dodge Dodgers baseball pregame show is brought to you in part by Central Iowa Distributing and Dan Flattery State Farm Insurance. The Dodgers coming off that 16-0 rout of Webster City last Tuesday night. Fort Dodge took advantage of 14 walks that really set the table to victory. Drew McBride, who recently committed to Wayne State, Nebraska to play football, continued his great season with a grand slam during the Dodgers' 12-run third inning. McBride's home run, his 12th, is the most by a Dodger since Eddie D'Estato hit 13 in 2009. And McBride's RBI total of 56 is second to Andy Josephson's program record of 67 in 1996. McBride now ranks second in the entire state, all classes and players in home runs, and third for RBI. He's also third in total bases. Hayden Porter also hit a three-run homer for the Dodgers. They tied the school record with their 32nd win before tournament play, matching the total of the 2012 state runner-up squad. The Dodgers continue the regular season ranked in the top five in four offensive categories. They lead the state in home runs with 36, are ranked second in RBI, second in hits, second in total bases, third in runs scored, fourth in slugging percentage, and fourth in walks. And joining me now is Dodgers baseball coach Blake Utley. Coach, if I had read those statistics and achievements to you before the season started, would you have believed it?
1: I would have believed it, but I also would have signed on the line and said, let's do it. So, but no, I 100% would have believed it. I think even in our preseason shows, I talked about our physicality and ability to hit the ball. So, you know, I guess these kids have just gone out and proved that comment right.
2: Drew McBride hit .258 with no home runs last year. I talked about his accomplishments so far. Does that blow your mind?
1: In a way, it does. You know, I thought Drew's numbers were going to improve immensely this year. If you had told me it was going to be almost 200 points, I would have maybe balked at that a little bit. But, no, he's seeing the ball well. It's a confidence thing for Drew. I mean, he walks in there now knowing that there's no way that can beat him. So, and if he does get beat, he's become super mature in that. So he might strike out once, and the next time he's going to use the feedback that he got to make the adjustments since he needs to for the next at bat.
2: Coach Utley, the team batting average is .342, on base percentage at .473. Bo Marsh, who hit .289 a year ago, sitting .429 with an OBP of .538, a homer and 31 RBI. Drew McBride, whom I spoke of a moment ago, .427, 12 home runs, 56 runs batted in. He also has a .529 on base percentage. Colton Schiltz, who's committed to Heartland Community College in Illinois, is batting .402 with an on base percentage of .585. 7 home runs, 42 runs batted in. Hayden Porter's at .400 for an average, an OBP of .480, 2 home runs, 16 RBIs. You also have four other everyday players hitting better than .280. Coach Utley, your feelings on your offense?
1: I feel very confident with our offense. I think we're about as deep as they come. I mean, you know, you don't even mention Will McElroy, who's hitting .362 and a year ago. That's all probably him and maybe one other kid's the only one we're talking about. But this year, that sometimes gets overlooked. But we're pretty deep with our hitting, and we can put the ball in play with the bunt game if we have to and speed the game up. So, no, I'm excited about where we stand.
2: Your team ERA 3.23, anchored primarily by Tanner Peterson, Mason Frevert, Cale Adams, and Reggie Peterson. Your feelings regarding your pitching?
1: You know, that was another strength I thought we had going into the season was our depth of our pitching, and I think those four guys you just named proved that right. Jackson Danclaw has also been great out of the bullpen for us. So, no, I'm excited how we enter postseason play here.
2: We'll take a break and come back and talk to Coach Utley about this evening's Class 4A Sub-State 2 first-round game here at home with 14-19 Waterloo West. 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
2: Welcome back, everybody, to the Fort Dodge Dodgers Baseball pregame show on 92 Rock, where today the 32-8 Dodgers are here at home to face the 14-19 Waterloo West Wahawks in a Class 4A Substate 2 first-round game. The Dodgers have won four games in a row and nine of their last 10 after routing Webster City last Tuesday in the regular season finale 16-0. The Wahawks have won two of their last three after shutting out Decorah 3-0 in their regular season finale last Tuesday. Hello, everybody. I'm Joe Jaden, and tonight's Fort Dodge Dodgers baseball pregame show is brought to you in part by Central Iowa Distributing and Dan Flattery State Farm Insurance. In the history of the matchup, dating back to 2011, these two teams have played five times, with the Dodgers holding a 4-1 edge. They last played in 2021, with Fort Dodge sweeping the Wahawks 2-1 and 12-4. The only Waterloo West win occurred in 2018, 8-4. The Dodgers are coached by Blake Utley. He's in his 14th season as head coach of the program and has a mark of 281 and 258 for a win percentage of 521. Waterloo West is coached by Mitchell Fordyce. He's in his first year. Rejoining me once again is Dodger baseball coach Blake Utley. Coach, a home postseason game with 14-19 Waterloo West. They've won two of their last three after blanking Decorah 3-0 last Tuesday. The Wahawks have a team batting average of 258 and on-base percentage of 367. They have three everyday players hitting over 300. Oliver Beckman's at 330 with three home runs and 24 RBI. Caleb Dickey Steinel is hitting 327, a home run and 21 runs batted in. Thomas Gettman's at 317. Coach Utley, your take on the Waterloo West offense.
1: Waterloo West is sneaky. We went over and watched them the other day play Iowa City Liberty, and, you know, when you look at the stats, you're like, you know, we aren't going to see much, but they are sneaky, aggressive at the plate. At least that night they were. They put balls in play, made the defense make a lot of plays against them. They didn't strike out very much, which that's not what their stats say. So I guess I hope that we get more of what their stats say and less of what they did the other night, but they're sneaky. They're going to be aggressive at the plate, and we just got to make sure we're ready for that.
2: Their team ERA is at 4.37. Statistically, I would guess you're going to face Eli Johnson, who's 4-5 with a 3.19 ERA. He struck out 45 in 41 and two-thirds innings. Would that be your guess?
1: Yeah, I think we're either going to see Eli or maybe this Oliver Beckman, who doesn't have many innings pitched. I think he has around 9 innings pitched going into the season and in the postseason. I know that was going to probably be their guy, but I know he's had some arm issues throughout the year too. So I would say we're going to probably see one of those two, and the goal would be is to see more than those two, because if we're seeing more than those two, then we're doing our job.
2: All right, Coach, who do the Dodgers have on the hill today?
1: Mr. Tanner Peterson. So it'll be a fun night at Dodger Stadium. He'll have his eye black down to his chin, and we'll be ready to rock.
2: I'll ask, let's say the Dodgers jumped out to a 5-0 lead or 7-0 lead after two innings. Do you keep Tanner in at that point, knowing you have a game Monday? How do you work this?
1: We're going to win tonight, Joe, so whatever it takes at that point, it's going to be more based off of feel, based off of what we see from Waterloo West, kind of the flow of the game. We've talked many, you know, a bunch of coaches, you know, if we can save them, do we save them, and it all comes down to that feel of the game. So I don't have an answer for you.
2: You kind of had a comment there just a moment ago. It kind of goes into my next question. If you have a really good football or basketball team, you probably have a feeling deep down that we're going to win because we have the major advantages in those sports. But in the game of baseball / softball, one pitcher can determine the winner. Also, you have to barrel the pitches, hit it where they ain't, be smart running the bases, and, oh, yeah, also hope that your pitcher can find the strike zone and your defense fields well. What are your emotions going into a postseason game? Is it along the lines which I speak of, or do you have a different thought process going in?
1: Well, I think your body of work throughout the season prepares you for this moment. You know, we're trying to play our best baseball in July, and I think our kids are. And, but yeah, I mean, the game of baseball is different. I had this conversation with another guy I coach with just yesterday, and I said, you know, when it comes to postseason play, when you're the higher seed, it gets a little scary because it is. It's a one-game thing. If it was a series, there's no question in my mind we're moving on in the series. But when you're the lower seed, which we've been on that end too, you like it because it's a one-game thing. All you got to do is play better that night. So, but the Dodgers are ready. I have no doubt in my mind that we're going to be ready to play tonight.
2: Coach, wish you the best of luck. We'll talk to you on the Daniel Tire postgame show.
1: Awesome. Thanks, Joe. Go Dodgers.
2: That was Fort Dodge baseball coach Blake Utley with me on the Fort Dodge Dodgers baseball pregame show. 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
2: Good evening and welcome everybody to Ed McNeil Field here at Dodger Stadium in Fort Dodge, where tonight we got Dodger Baseball 32-8. They're here at home to face the 14-19 Waterloo West Wahawks in a Class 4A Substate 2 first-round game. Hello and welcome, everybody. Joe Jaden here with you. The Dodgers have won four games in a row and nine of their last 10 after routing Webster City last Tuesday in the regular season finale 16-0. The Wahawks have won two of three after shutting out Decorah 3-0 in the regular season finale last Tuesday. 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Batting second and playing left field is Thomas Getman. The shortstop is Oliver Beckman. He'll bat third, with the third baseman, Colin LeSession, batting fourth. Right fielder is Tucker Satterley. He'll bat fifth. Catching and hitting sixth is Grady Wirtz. The designated hitter is Jack Van Arum. He'll bat seventh. Playing first base and hitting eighth, Brett McGovern. And batting ninth and playing second base is Jackson Chittister. Pitching for Waterloo West is Eli Johnson. He's 4-5 with a 3.19 ERA. He has struck out 45 in 41 and two-thirds innings. So for Waterloo West, it's Dickey Stimel, followed by Getman, Beckman, and then it's LeSession, followed by Satterley, Wirtz, and then it is Van Arum, followed by McGovern, and Jackson Chittister. For the Dodgers, leading off and playing shortstop, Hayden Porter. Batting second and playing center field, Colton Schiltz. Left fielder is Drew McBride. He'll bat third, with a catcher, Bo Marsh, batting fourth. Will McElroy is the designated hitter. He's going to hit fifth. Playing right field and hitting sixth, Davis Underberg. Jackson Denklaw is at third base. He'll bat seventh. Pitching and hitting eighth, Tanner Peterson. And batting ninth and playing first base, Cal Peterson. On the hill for the Dodgers is Tanner Peterson. Tanner's 4-3 with a 2.94 ERA. He has K'd 47 batters in 47 and two-thirds innings. So for the Dodgers, it's Porter, Schiltz, McBride, Marsh, McElroy, Underberg, Denklaw, Tanner Peterson, Cal Peterson. And again, Tanner Peterson is a starting pitcher. We'll take a break. When we come back, we're getting closer and closer to first pitch. It is a Class 4A Substate 2 first-round game. 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
2: 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Waterloo West, the foe today, again, 14-19 on the season. And the Wahawks have a team batting average of .258, an OBP of .367. Three everyday players hitting over 300 in Oliver Beckman, Caleb Dickey Steinle, and Thomas Gettman. Team ERA at 4.37. Let's pause for the national anthem.

0: Dodger baseball right around the corner here again. They have a record of 32-8. I mentioned Waterloo East or Waterloo West a moment ago with their team batting average of 258. The Dodgers team batting average 342, OBP of 473, all kinds of weapons in Blake Utley's batting order. When we come back, first pitch, Dodgers and Waterloo West, it's go time. Back after this on 92 Rock.
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0: We're ready to go. Tanner Peterson with the first pitch of the game is low and outside, count 1-0. At the plate is Caleb Dickey-Stimel, 327, a homer and 21 RBIs, and the 1-0 pitch. Fastball's up high, count 2-0. Waterloo West, black jerseys, maroon numbers, white pants. Dodgers in their red jerseys. FD across the heart, white pants. 2-0 pitch, ground ball down the line at third, and it's into left field. And around first, and holding up there, is Caleb Dickey-Stimel. So a single to left, and Waterloo West with their leadoff batter aboard. Our first pitch of the game was brought to you by North Central Occupational Medicine and Walk-In Clinic. Get immediate help regarding illnesses, physicals, workers' comp injuries, and drug screens, along with cosmetic Botox injections and weight loss management. They're the Walk-In Clinic north of the fire station in Fort Dodge. Thomas Gettman will come to the plate. 317, no homers and 20 RBIs. The pitch to Gettman is a breaking ball in the outside part of the plate. Strike one. Again, over at first is Caleb Dickey-Stimel, and he's about three steps off, safe lead. Here's the pitch, breaking balls across, 0-2, Peterson ahead in the count. Bo Marsh's battery mate, first baseman Cal Peterson, Reggie Peterson at second, Hayden Porter at shortstop, Jackson Danklaw at third. Here's the 0-2 pitch, and set throw over to first, runners back safely. Trew McBride in left, Colton Schiltz in center field, and Davis Underberg out in right field. Glad to have you with us, everybody, from Ed McNeil Field here at Dodger Stadium in Fort Dodge. This is a Class 4A Substate 2 first-round game. Here's the 0-2 pitch, breaking ball. It was high in the strike zone, but fighting it off is Gettman, and the count stays at 0-2. Tanner Peterson, 4-3, a 2.94 ERA. Again, he has struck out 47 in 47 and two-thirds innings. 0-2 pitch, fouled back and out of play, and the count remains at 0-2. Waterloo West, again, a record of 14-19. Heavy underdog here tonight. Dodgers 32-8. Here's the 0-2 pitch. It's out of the strike zone. High.